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Mundo Livre, sua atitude sonora, Daryl Hall and John Oates, Man Eater, Fine Young Cannibals, She Drives Me Crazy. 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